0: programa mais apaixonante da cidade. 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
1: 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Oh Lord, won't you buy me a Mercedes Benz? 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Oh Lord, won't you buy me a color TV? 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So, oh Lord, won't you buy me a color TV? Oh Lord, won't you buy me a night on the town? I'm counting on you, Lord. Please don't let me down. 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Oh Lord, won't you buy me a night on the town? Everybody, oh Lord, won't you buy me a Mercedes Benz? My friends all drive Porsches. I must make amends. Worked hard all my lifetime, no help from my friends. So, oh Lord, won't you buy me a Mercedes Benz? 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
0: Cidade Love é pra você ouvir, é pra você se apaixonar.
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1: I'm limited.
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